0: because you're sick. And so when you claim that leave, you're representing to your employer that you're not well. And if that's not true, then you're being dishonest and that's misconduct.
1: The Socceroos will be in action in just over a couple of hours as their World Cup hopes go on the line against Paraguay in California. A draw or a win will see them progress to the knockout stages, but a loss would have them relying on other results from other groups to go their way. Earlier, Ecuador all but assured its place in the round of 32 after a stunning come-from-behind 2-0 win against Germany. Here's the moment they secured the result.
2: Today, they were required to beat the four-times champions of the world. And from behind, they did beat Germany.
1: That audio thanks to SBS. Despite the result, Germany still topped the group and will also go through. And that's the latest news update from the Capital Radio newsroom. I'm Tia Priest-Willamott.
3: Continuing with GNFM local news, thanks to John Douglas Priceline Pharmacy. I'm Caitlin Lewis. The state government's budget hasn't gone down well with the mayor of the Upper Lachlan Shire Council, who says it's disappointing. The budget was handed down on Tuesday afternoon with very little in there for regional parts of the state, including Goulburn and the Upper Lachlan. Paul Culhane told GNFM he's spoken with representatives at this week's National Local Government Conference about the budget papers.
4: I mean, I spoke to David Reynolds, the New South Wales president of LGA. He was a bit disappointed on that front. He just felt that there wasn't much in the state government budget for the local government sector generally. We've mainly got federal ministers here. There's very few of the state ones, probably because the budget's just been delivered.
3: The Hume Conservatorium will be holding a screen time concert on July 2 in its old ceramics hall. The annual fundraiser will be combining live music with iconic film imagery for a family-friendly experience that's expected to sell out. Tickets for this event can be bought through the Humanitics website. And one of Goulburn's longest-serving and well-known solicitors has celebrated a major milestone in law this month. Family, friends, clients and colleagues of Michael Gallant gathered to honour his contribution to the community 60 years after he was admitted as a solicitor of the Supreme Court of New South Wales. Mr Gallant's contributions to the region go back to his dad, who also worked as a lawyer in Goulburn. Checking sport, and the Raiders will welcome back Simi Sasungi from injury for this Sunday's home clash against the Dragons. Sasungi had been out for 5 weeks due to a shoulder injury. He says it's been hard watching from the sidelines, but he's been keen to rip in.
5: Tough watching the boys get out there and the result not going our way, but hopefully we can turn that around this weekend. And I'm feeling good this weekend, and just hope we get that W again.
3: And the Goulburn Swans will be putting last week behind them when they go up against the Adfa Rams tomorrow afternoon. They suffered a brutal defeat at the hands of the ANU Griffins, going down 146-8 in Canberra. They will take to Goodhue Park at 2 p.m. tomorrow. That's the latest GNFM local news. If you have a local news lead, go to gnfm.com.au and click local news. I'm Caitlin Lewis.
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7: Cloudy for the remainder of your Friday. We're looking at some light winds today, down to 2 degrees overnight. The weekend fast approaching. Cloudy, some morning fog, possible showers, light easterly winds tomorrow. A top around 12 degrees. Pretty much the same on Sunday. Cloudy, further showers and 12. And for Monday, looking cloudy. Some possible showers in the afternoon and the evening. But a Monday top around about 14 degrees.
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if you could read my mind, you'd know there was some Mossy on the way, as well as some Lionel Richie, one of our former superstar experiences. All still to come. This is Forever Classic, GNFM 107.7. Dixie, my company, right through until 3 this afternoon when Banksy takes over. Then Aaron, yeah, he'll jump in from 7 tonight. Your day is set. Don't touch that dial. Right now on the air, some Toto. Forever Classic, GNFM.

0: station, all the hits and 30 minutes commercial free. There's your first from me for the day. From the classic GLFM. Hey there, Dixie, right through until 3 this afternoon. Whew, tell you what, we are in for a rather unsettled day. Yeah, the Bureau says we're looking cloudy for the remainder of your Friday. Some light winds around. Yeah, just a slight chance of a shower or two. Down to 2 overnight, a chilly start. Get out the flannel, I reckon. Cloudy, some morning fog tomorrow ahead of a shower or two. Light winds and 12. Carbon copy, rinse and repeat on Sunday, 12. And for Monday, back into a cloudy showers at a top around 14 degrees.
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5: 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The warmer weather is

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0: Come on, let's get on another 30 for the Music Marathon. I'm itching for it. Forever classic to get FM 107.7. It is so good to have your company on this Friday. Latest from the newsroom, that is on the way, and so is this classic out of the early 80s from Men at Work. Yes, and Sixpence, None the Richer, and some Sting. It's all on the air in minutes.
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8: From the Capital Radio Newsroom, good morning. I'm Tia Brees-Willamott. The federal government has dismissed criticism of its tax changes by former Reserve Bank Governor Phil Lowe. Mr. Lowe believes reining in the capital gains tax discount beyond the property sector is a mistake. He claims it'll stifle investment and that will hurt the economy in the long run. Treasurer Jim Chalmers says he's not surprised Mr. Lowe is not happy with the government's changes.
9: He's entitled to express it, but I don't share his view. When it comes to the substance of his comments, we are fixing a very damaging distortion that has existed in our tax system for a quarter of a century.
8: The corporate watchdog is warning Australians to be on alert after bank impersonation scams stole nearly $2.5 million in 5 months. ASIC says direct phone calls were the most common tactic, accounting for nearly $2 million of the stolen funds. Commissioner Alan Kirkland warns the scams are becoming more realistic.
10: We are seeing scammers get more sophisticated in the way in which they are contacting consumers and impersonating banks as a way of convincing people to hand over login details or to click on fake links, which is really just a way for scammers to get into your bank account.
8: The King and Queen have revealed they will no longer live at Buckingham Palace. Mimi Becker reports.
11: Buckingham Palace is currently undergoing a $700 million renovation, but Buckingham Palace has revealed that the King and Queen will never move into the palace and they will instead stay at Clarence House as their London residence. This is a real break in royal tradition as well, as the reigning monarch has lived at the palace since 1837.
8: King Charles has also released his personal tax bill for the first time, revealing he paid almost $25 million Australian dollars in taxes last financial year. And Lionel Richie was taken to hospital after abruptly ending a show in Minnesota. He was forced to sit down on the stage as he sang his 80s hit Dancing on the Ceiling because he was feeling dizzy. Richie tried to continue but then took an unplanned intermission and didn't return. The 77-year-old's current condition is unknown. At the FIFA World Cup, a short time ago, the Netherlands led Tunisia 3-1, while Japan and Sweden were 1-1. An upset earlier this morning with Ecuador beating Germany 2-0, Ivory Coast defeated Curaçao 2-1. The Socceroos are just an hour away from kicking off their game against Paraguay. The Lions have staked their claim for a third straight AFL flag, smashing the Swans by 43 points overnight. Brisbane led at every change with Cam Rayner and Zach Bailey combining for 5 goals at the Gabba. And Formula One's Austrian Grand Prix has been declared a heat hazard race in the midst of a scorching European summer. And that's the latest news update from the Capital Radio Newsroom. I'm Tia Priest-Willamott.
12: Continuing with GNFM local news, thanks to John Douglas Priceline Pharmacy, I'm Caitlin Lewis.
0: The member for Goulburn says the Premier chose to not invest in the Goulburn region in this week's budget. Regional New South Wales is seen as a loser in this budget, with very little funding going towards the outer city areas. Wendy Tuckerman says the government has failed Goulburn.
12: And that's the tragedy of it, that there's ways to spend, there's ways to invest in communities and make sure that, you know, the economy is being driven, and that we're just not seeing that at the moment. But what we are seeing is an increase in taxes and charges. In the last 3 years, Labor have increased taxes and charges by 31%.
0: Two men from the nation's capital have been arrested after trying to steal the ATM from Tarago's Loaded Dog Hotel. Police were called to the scene at around 8:15am on Wednesday, according to the Goulburn Post, following reports of a break and enter. Officers were advised that the man arrived in a white station wagon, entered the business and wrapped straps around the ATM inside the pub before trying and failing to rip it from the wall. The men were later found after they crashed the station wagon between Bungendore and Braidwood later that day. One of the men has now been charged. And the mayor of the Upper Lachlan Shire Council is calling for a rise in the federal assistance grant. The grant is given to councils across the country to go toward community priorities. Paul Culhane is in Canberra for the National Local Government Conference this week. He told JNFM representatives from across the country are calling for the grant allocation to increase.
13: Unfortunately, the Minister, Catherine King, she thinks that she only wants to give funds to local government that is specifically what she wants and not untie grants. But I would just say, as everyone is saying here, that it is so important that we get some unallocated funding so that we can decide what's best for our residents and provide that.
0: Checking sport in the Premier Thirds Rugby Union comp this weekend, the Goulburn Dirty Reds will be travelling to the nation's capital to take on the Canberra Royals tomorrow afternoon. In Premier Fourths action, Goulburn and the Royals also go up against each other. That game is at 10:55am. That's the latest GNFM local news. If you have a local news lead, go to gnfm.com.au and click local news. I'm Caitlin Lewis.
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14: Cloudy for the remainder of your Friday. We're looking at some light winds today, down to 2 degrees overnight. The weekend fast approaching. Cloudy, some morning fog, possible showers, light easterly winds tomorrow. We're top around 12 degrees. Pretty much the same on Sunday. Cloudy, further showers and 12. And for Monday, looking cloudy. Some possible showers in the afternoon and the evening. But a Monday top around about 14 degrees.
7: 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Now, Dixie with another 30-minute music marathon.

Sixpence, not the richer, for the classic GNFM 107.7 in the middle of a 30-minute music marathon. Great to have your company. Gonna get on some Hall of Notes and the Choir Boys right now, turning up this. It's Men at Work.

0: that from Bad English wraps up another world-famous 30-minute music marathon on this Friday Forever Classic. GNFM, yes, earlier this week, Nadine, the winner of Eric Clapton Live in Chicago, and the winning will continue. Keep it locked to GNFM right through the rest of 2026. Tell you what, new financial year is not too far away. What's your resolution? Mine's always the same. 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Yeah, I think you can relate. Cloudy, some possible showers still about, down to 2 overnight. Cloudy tomorrow and Sunday. Shower or two about, tops around 12 degrees at GNFM.
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0: Are you rather crafty? 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
1: Your next 30-minute music marathon for the day. 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
1: 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Plus some classic Farnham also on the way. We'll get to that after midday. And this one from the movie of the same name. 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
11: From the Capital Radio Newsroom, I'm Alex Stockerty. Search and rescue operations are underway to look for survivors in Venezuela after two earthquakes hit the country. More than 180 people have been killed and thousands remain missing after the quakes. Caracas resident Neil Donovan has told Today it was a terrifying experience.
12: The whole building was just shaking and everybody was screaming, shouting, window panes were falling down.
11: The federal government is not ruling out further changes to its budget reforms after a contentious overhaul of the tax system passed Parliament. Labor watered down some aspects of the new rules over concern they could stifle investment. Australia's landmark social media ban for under-16s could soon be strengthened. Studies have shown up to 4 in 5 underage teenagers are still bypassing the restrictions to access platforms like TikTok and Instagram. Prime Minister Anthony Albanese has told Today the government is considering stronger measures.
0: that if there are legal challenges, then they are strengthened, the opportunity of getting these laws upheld, and also make sure that we continue to hold these social media giants to account.
11: An audit has found one-third of fuel retailers are failing to fully comply with measurement regulations. The National Measurement Institute has tested about 3,000 pumps across the country. The corporate watchdog is warning Australians to be on alert after bank impersonation scams stole nearly $2.5 million in 5 months. ASIC says direct phone calls were the most common tactic, accounting for nearly $2 million of the stolen funds. Commissioner Alan Kirkland warns the scams are becoming more realistic.
13: We are seeing scammers get more sophisticated in the way in which they are contacting consumers and impersonating banks as a way of convincing people to hand over login details or to click on fake links, which is really just a way for scammers to get into your bank account.
11: Also making news, Nine Entertainment has confirmed Karl Stefanovic is leaving the business amid the fallout from an interview with a violent far-right influencer on his independent podcast. And the King and Queen have revealed they'll no longer reside at Buckingham Palace. The move breaks almost two centuries of royal tradition. Checking sport, and Ecuador has stunned Germany 2-1 to sneak into the round of 32 at the World Cup. Meantime, the Socceroos' fate will be determined in the next 90 minutes. With kickoff underway against Paraguay, a win or draw would be enough to reach the knockout stages. Brisbane has climbed to 6th on the AFL ladder after a 43-point dispatching of Sydney at the Gabba. Tonight, Hawthorn has recalled Flynn Perez, Cal Shadir and Jack Dalton for their game against the Giants. The Giants will be without Jesse Hogan, and a heat hazard warning has been issued to drivers ahead of the F1 in Austria. That's the latest news update from the Capital Radio newsroom.
14: Continuing with GNFM local news, thanks to John Douglas, Priceline Pharmacy. I'm Caitlin Lewis. Member for Goulburn, Wendy Tuckerman, has slammed the state budget, saying locals across the electorate aren't seeing their fair share of funding. Mrs. Tuckerman has blamed poor negotiations between the state and federal governments for a shortfall in funding for the regions. She also says the budget has ignored small businesses in the Goulburn electorate, saying there's nothing in the papers to benefit those in the region.
15: That's the issue for small businesses. They're seeing no light at the end of the tunnel. They're seeing no investment in them for growing their business or making sure that jobs are available. And that's where the disconnect is. You can have bad debt and you can have good debt. And that's what we're lacking. You know, this state was at the number one 3 years ago in leading the economy. We're now at the bottom.
14: The mayor of the Upper Lachlan Shire Council is in Canberra this week for the National Local Government Conference. He's told GNFM he's met with plenty of ministers.
16: We're getting good access to a lot of ministers and listening in to a lot of what the state and federal government policies are going to be going forward. And there's also a very big display of the sort of things that we use in local government, you know, new equipment and vehicles and all sorts of things that we can witness firsthand and talk to our colleagues about whether that might be useful in our area.
14: And tickets are now available for the Hume Conservatorium's annual Screen Time concert, which is being held next week. Conservatorium staff and students will be performing celebrated film scores live in sync with scenes from the big screen. The family-friendly event is expected to sell out. Check out the Humanitics website for ticketing info. Checking local sport now, the Crookwell Dogs will be looking to turn their season around when they face the Cooma Red Devils tomorrow afternoon in the Southern Tablelands Monero Cup. After 10 rounds, the Dogs sit in last place on the ladder with 2 wins and 8 losses. That match gets underway at 2:30 p.m. in Cooma. In the women's comp, it's the Women's Tens Gala Day 2 tomorrow and Goulburn only has one game. Braidwood will play host to the match between Bungendore and our Dirty Reds women at 1 p.m. That's the latest GNFM local news. If you have a local news lead, go to gnfm.com.au and click local news. I'm Caitlin Lewis.
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14: The cheapest unleaded 91 in Goulburn is at the Ampole on the corner of Goldsmith Street and Burke Street at $1.51 a litre. The cheapest diesel is at the Metro Petroleum on Clinton Street at $1.70 a litre.
3: GNFM Goulburn local weather. 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
1: Cloudy for the remainder of your Friday. We're looking at some light winds today, down to 2 degrees overnight. The weekend fast approaching. Cloudy, some morning fog, possible showers, light easterly winds tomorrow. We're top around 12 degrees. Pretty much the same on Sunday. Cloudy, further showers and 12. And for Monday, looking cloudy. Some possible showers in the afternoon and the evening. But a Monday top around about 14 degrees.
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0: wraps up 30 minutes commercial free this Friday afternoon. You look forward to the weekend. For other classic GNFM, remember, this is the station. The Jukebox Saturday night. Yep, invite us around and turn us up. Tomorrow night from 6, 6 solid hours of non-stop party favourites. Back to back, commercial free. The weather, well, you know what, we are in for a cloudy rest of your Friday. Some possible showers, hopefully you've got the brolly with you. But out a rather chilly 2 overnight. It is a frosty start ahead of what will be some fog, then cloudy possible showers. Tomorrow, 12 degrees, and pretty much the same on Sunday. Another top of 12.
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1: Something that has always intrigued me, and I should actually head along to one of these. Beekeeping. 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

0: 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Hey, on the way, something to remind you to tune in to Jukebox Saturday night. Brian Adams, this one is on the way after one. 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
3: From the Capital Radio Newsroom, I'm Alex Stockerty. The opposition says it's beyond belief the federal government failed to identify a series of problems with its tax legislation. Labor has been forced to back down on a measure that would see couples who jointly owned an investment property worse off. The government says there will always be adjustments when it comes to tax reform, but Deputy Liberal Leader Jane Hume claims the whole legislation is clearly flawed.
4: You get a tax bill. Terribly sorry for your loss, but please pay up. That's what Labor voted for yesterday. And now we're finding out there's going to be more changes. They have screwed this up from start to finish, and Australians pay the price.
3: The Prime Minister says Channel 9 has made a consequential decision by dumping Karl Stefanovic. The Today presenter has left the network immediately after speaking to controversial far-right figure Tommy Robinson. Stefanovic spoke to Robinson on his independent podcast. Anthony Albanese has told the ABC it's not the best way to end a long career as the face of a key breakfast television program.
5: It's unfortunate the way that what has been a very big career has ended in this way, but that's a matter for Karl Stefanovic to think about his actions and the decisions that he's made, and Nine have made a consequential decision.
3: The federal government is expanding access to care for menopause and perimenopause. From next week, over 30 existing endometriosis and pelvic pain clinics will offer treatment for women in these life stages. The supports will include physiotherapists and psychologists to help patients manage symptoms like hot flushes and anxiety. A new study has identified unsupportive workplaces, role stress and unrealistic workloads are the key drivers of emotional burnout in graduate nurses. James Cook University researchers led the investigation, eager to find out why the industry is struggling to retain its youngest staff. Lead researcher Kate Hurley says keeping graduates is crucial to the future of the healthcare system.
6: We want to be able to have graduate nurses transition into the healthcare context and stay and have a really long and prosperous career working in health. So we were really interested in understanding what things do contribute to emotional burnout specifically for this population group.
3: Checking sport, and the boss of the New South Wales Rugby League has slammed the personal attacks being launched at Blues coach Laurie Daly. The Origin great has been under fire since the Blues' heavy loss at the MCG in Game 2. A win or draw against Paraguay today will be enough for the Socceroos to progress into the round of 32. Australia would then play the runner-up of Group G, which contains Egypt, Iran, New Zealand and Belgium. And tonight in the AFL, Hawthorn take on GWS at the MCG. That's the latest news update from the Capital Radio Newsroom.
7: Continuing with GNFM local news, thanks to John Douglas, Priceline Pharmacy. I'm Caitlin Lewis. Police are appealing for assistance to locate a man wanted on outstanding warrants in Goulburn. Matthew Charles, aged 34, is wanted on two outstanding warrants for alleged break and enter, stealing, pursuit and firearm-related offences. Officers attached to the Hume Police District have released an image of Matthew to locate him. He's described as being of Caucasian appearance, around 175 to 180 centimetres tall, of medium build, with red or ginger hair and blue eyes. Two men from the ACT have been arrested after trying to rip out an ATM from a venue in Tarago. Police were called to the Loaded Dog Hotel at around 8:15am on Wednesday following reports of a break and enter. According to the Goulburn Post, officers were advised that the men arrived in a white station wagon, entered the business and wrapped straps around the ATM inside the pub before trying and failing to rip it from the wall. One of the men has been charged over the incident. Angus Taylor says he won't comment on anonymous sources suggesting his leadership is being questioned by Liberal colleagues. News Corp reports a growing number of MPs are worried about his lack of cut-through against One Nation's Pauline Hanson. Senator Hanson believes we should abandon multiculturalism and become a monoculture. The Goulburn-based MP says he supports a version of multiculturalism, but everyone needs to abide by Australian values.
8: I'm not going to comment on anonymous backgrounding. What I focus on is our plan, holding Labor to account, and with respect to the issue we were just talking about, a multiculturalism that says you can have different rules for different people, that's not what Australia is. That's not what I stand for.
7: And local lawyer Michael Galland has recently celebrated 60 years working in the region. He was admitted as a solicitor of the Supreme Court of New South Wales on June 3, 1966, and celebrated the milestone with family, friends, clients and colleagues this month. Checking sport, the Goulburn City Bulldogs will be taking on the Gungahlin Bulls reserve grade side tomorrow afternoon in the nation's capital. That's the latest GNFM local news. If you have a local news lead, go to gnfm.com.au and click local news. I'm Caitlin Lewis.
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9: Cloudy for the remainder of your Friday. We're looking at some light winds today, down to 2 degrees overnight. The weekend fast approaching. Cloudy, some morning fog, possible showers, light easterly winds tomorrow. The top around 12 degrees. Pretty much the same on Sunday. Cloudy, further showers and 12. And for Monday, looking cloudy, some possible showers in the afternoon and the evening. But a Monday top around about 14 degrees.
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As we work our way closer towards the weekend, well, the classic GMFM line 7.7. Great to have your company. Some Cheap Trick right after this from the Naked Eyes.

0: It's the Beach Boys, Kokomo from, remember Brian Brown? And Tom Cruise, the movie Cocktail, that from it. Wraps up 30 minutes commercial free forever classic GNFM 107.7 on a Friday that's looking cloudy. Yeah, we're looking pretty much what you've got today is what you'll get tomorrow. 12 degrees, few showers, light easterly winds. Sunday, more of the same again. Cloudy, we are looking at some possible further showers. And then for Monday, yep, you guessed it, showers. Yeah, I'm seeing a trend. Light winds. Top around about 14 degrees. In minutes, stick around. Jenny Morris and the Pretenders next. 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

0: are the station that loves to deliver a 30-minute music marathon. Are you ready for your next? Yeah. Stick around. Coming up after two, once we check in with the newsroom, some of this. Get ready to play the air drums with Phil. We'll rock with MJ. Plus, this from Boy Meets Girl. It's all on the way next.
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8: From the Capital Radio Newsroom, I'm Alex Stockerty. The Albanese government is understood to be open to more changes to its proposed budget reforms. Its contentious overhaul of the country's tax system has passed Parliament after last-minute modifications. Treasurer Jim Chalmers says it isn't uncommon for changes to be made to big reform packages.
9: We were really up front on budget night, that we knew that there was more consultation to do. And that's been the case, and we've been working through that in a considered way, a methodical way, to make sure that as these implementation details and next steps are announced, that we get it right.
8: An audit has found one-third of fuel retailers are failing to fully comply with measurement regulations. The National Measurement Institute has tested about 3,000 pumps across the country. More than 4% of tested Bowsers dispensed less fuel than what was displayed on the pump. Karl Stefanovic has thanked his free-to-air audience for 21 years of support after Nine confirmed he's leaving the business. In a statement, Nine Entertainment says the company and Stefanovic agreed he could no longer host both Today and his independent podcast. Following the release of an interview on the podcast with far-right British influencer Tommy Robinson, in a video posted online, Karl says he doesn't know what he's going to do, but he'll figure it out.
10: I didn't get the chance to thank my free-to-air audience for 21 great years. So thank you for riding the ups and downs. You have my thanks and you have all of my love.
8: A new report argues access to a key diabetes treatment should be expanded. Continuous glucose monitoring technology is only subsidised for patients with type 1 diabetes, meaning around 350,000 Australians with other high-needs forms of the disease face a financial barrier to access it. Professor Sof Andrikopoulos from the Diabetes Society says expanding access would take pressure off hospitals.
11: We know that CGM will reduce your blood glucose levels, and that has the benefit of delaying or even preventing diabetes-related complications, cardiovascular disease, stroke.
8: Also making news, a man charged with 270 animal cruelty offences in central western New South Wales has been refused bail, and research shows little support and unrealistic workloads are the key drivers of emotional burnout in graduate nurses. Checking sport, and Australia is holding its breath as the Socceroos go head-to-head with Paraguay in their final group stage clash of the FIFA World Cup. A win or draw would send the green and gold through to the round of 32. In the AFL, and North Melbourne vice-captain Harry Sheasler has signed a contract extension. The 21-year-old committed to the Kangaroos for the next six seasons. And Broncos coach Michael Maguire has defended his call to appoint Payne Haas as stand-in captain for tonight's clash with the Roosters. That's the latest news update from the Capital Radio Newsroom.
12: Continuing with GNFM local news, thanks to John Douglas Priceline Pharmacy, I'm Caitlin Lewis. The state government's budget hasn't gone down well with the mayor of the Upper Lachlan Shire Council, who says it's disappointing. The budget was handed down on Tuesday afternoon with very little in there for regional parts of the state, including Goulburn and the Upper Lachlan. Paul Culhane told GNFM he's spoken with representatives at this week's National Local Government Conference about the budget papers.
13: I mean, I spoke to David Reynolds, the New South Wales president of LGA. He was a bit disappointed on that front. He just felt that there wasn't much in the state government budget for the local government sector generally. We've mainly got federal ministers here. There's very few of the state ones, probably because the budget's just been delivered.
12: The Hume Conservatorium will be holding a screen time concert on July 2 in its old ceramics hall. The annual fundraiser will be combining live music with iconic film imagery for a family-friendly experience that's expected to sell out. Tickets for this event can be bought through the Humanitics website. And one of Goulburn's longest-serving and well-known solicitors has celebrated a major milestone in law this month. Family, friends, clients and colleagues of Michael Gallant gathered to honour his contribution to the community 60 years after he was admitted as a solicitor of the Supreme Court of New South Wales. Mr. Gallant's contributions to the region go back to his dad, who also worked as a lawyer in Goulburn. Checking sport, and the Raiders will welcome back Simi Sasungi from injury for this Sunday's home clash against the Dragons. Sasungi had been out for 5 weeks due to a shoulder injury. He says it's been hard watching from the sidelines, but he's been keen to rip in.
14: Tough watching the boys get out there and the result not going our way, but hopefully we can turn that around this weekend. And I'm feeling good this weekend, and just hope we get that W again.
12: And the Goulburn Swans will be putting last week behind them when they go up against the ADFA Rams tomorrow afternoon. They suffered a brutal defeat at the hands of the ANU Griffins, going down 146-8 in Canberra. They will take to Goodhue Park at 2 p.m. tomorrow. That's the latest GNFM local news. If you have a local news lead, go to gnfm.com.au and click local news. I'm Caitlin Lewis.
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0: cloudy for the remainder of your Friday. We're looking at some light winds today, down to 2 degrees overnight. The weekend fast approaching. Cloudy, some morning fog, possible showers, light easterly winds tomorrow. We're top around 12 degrees. Pretty much the same on Sunday. Cloudy, further showers and 12. And for Monday, looking cloudy. Some possible showers in the afternoon and the evening. But a Monday top around about 14 degrees.
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0: 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Welcome to the start of the weekend. It officially kicks off just after 5 with Banksy. He'll give the chance to also guess the GFM Celebrity Voices. Thanks to the Golden Workers Club, he'll get to that around about 4:20 this afternoon. So get ready to put your guess to the test. And they're dancing in the meantime, some REM and the Pointy Sisters after Boy Meets Girl at GFM.

0: As we spin our way right out of a 30-minute music marathon, some Dead or Alive. Yes, Stockaken Waterman. Yeah, the same people who were responsible for Kylie, Jason. They were the ones. We won't talk about Stephen Dennis, will we? They were responsible for that as well. This is Forever Classic GNFM 107.7. Some ZZ Top, not too far away. And, yeah, don't put away the brolly just yet. We are going to need it over the next couple of days. Some morning fog tomorrow. We are looking at some showers, some easterly winds and 12 degrees for Saturday. Down at 2, yes, very chilly. Shower or 2 and 12 on Sunday and Monday. More of the same.
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Let's find out what's happening in the newsroom. And then Banksy with your next 30-minute music marathon, including... Wake me up before you go. Yes, wake up, Jeff. It's Wham Plus.

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8: From the Capital Radio Newsroom, I'm Alex Stockerty. Australia has progressed to the knockout stage for a second consecutive FIFA World Cup. The Socceroos played out a nil-all draw with Paraguay in San Francisco, securing a second-place finish in Group D. The Prime Minister has described criticism of Labor's tax reforms as nonsense, claiming concerns will dissipate. The federal government has passed legislation which will rein in capital gains and negative gearing concessions. The opposition and business groups claim the changes will damage investment. But Anthony Albanese says tax reforms are always hard and believes people will adjust to the changes over time. Former Victorian opposition leader Matthew Guy says he's owed an apology after a fellow Liberal MP accused him of assault. Moira Deeming has claimed Mr. Guy had placed her in a headlock at a function, but officers have reviewed CCTV footage which shows Mr. Guy lean into a conversation and place his hand on Miss Deeming's shoulder. Mr. Guy says his reputation is not a political toy.
9: It was no ambiguity. I did not do what was alleged. The CCTV proves this. It did from the start, and Victoria Police agree. Every Australian male, probably over 40, seems to be blamed, scapegoated, not believed, and now thrown under the bus, even by our own government.
8: The actions of police are under investigation after a man was shot by an officer in Sydney's southwest. It's alleged the man ran at three officers who'd been called to a Fairfield unit before one of them opened fire, striking him in the arm and torso. The 27-year-old is in a critical condition in hospital. Assistant Commissioner Brett McFadden says a number of factors are being investigated.
10: The officers have my full support, but we are also accountable for the actions that we make and the decisions that we use in relation to the use of our tactical options.
8: The corporate watchdog is sounding the alarm over scammers weaponising AI to supercharge banking scams. ASIC has reported more than 4,000 cases of bank impersonation so far this year and nearly $2.5 million in losses. Commissioner Alan Kirkland says new technology is making scams harder to expose.
11: Artificial intelligence is making it easier for scammers to impersonate banks and trick you into thinking that you're dealing with a legitimate representative of your bank rather than somebody who's trying to trick you out of your money.
8: Checking sport and recapping our top story, the Socceroos are through to the World Cup's round of 32 with a nil-all draw against Paraguay. The Essendon Football Club has unveiled its senior coach selection panel following Brad Scott's sacking. President Andrew Welsh and Chief Executive Tim Roberts are among the five tasked with making a recommendation. And in NRL, Melbourne Storm have signalled interest in signing Bulldogs centre Bronson Sherry. That's the latest news update from the Capital Radio Newsroom.
12: Continuing with GNFM local news, thanks to John Douglas Priceline Pharmacy, I'm Caitlin Lewis. The member for Goulburn says the Premier chose to not invest in the Goulburn region in this week's budget. Regional New South Wales is seen as a loser in this budget, with very little funding going towards the outer city areas. Wendy Tuckerman says the government has failed Goulburn.
13: And that's the tragedy of it, that there's ways to spend, there's ways to invest in communities and make sure that, you know, the economy is being driven, and that we're just not seeing that at the moment. But what we are seeing is an increase in taxes and charges. In the last 3 years, Labor have increased taxes and charges by 31%.
12: Two men from the nation's capital have been arrested after trying to steal the ATM from Tarago's Loaded Dog Hotel. Police were called to the scene at around 8:15am on Wednesday, according to the Goulburn Post, following reports of a break and enter. Officers were advised that the man arrived in a white station wagon, entered the business and wrapped straps around the ATM inside the pub before trying and failing to rip it from the wall. The men were later found after they crashed the station wagon between Bungendore and Braidwood later that day. One of the men has now been charged. And the mayor of the Upper Lachlan Shire Council is calling for a rise in the federal assistance grant. The grant is given to councils across the country to go toward community priorities. Paul Culhane is in Canberra for the National Local Government Conference this week. He told GNFM representatives from across the country are calling for the grant allocation to increase.
14: Unfortunately, the Minister, Catherine King, she thinks that she only wants to give funds to local government that is specifically what she wants and not untie grants. But I would just say, as everyone is saying here, that it is so important that we get some unallocated funding so that we can decide what's best for our residents and provide that.
12: Checking sport in the Premier Thirds Rugby Union comp this weekend, the Goulburn Dirty Reds will be travelling to the nation's capital to take on the Canberra Royals tomorrow afternoon. In Premier Fourths action, Goulburn and the Royals also go up against each other. That game is at 10:55am. That's the latest GNFM local news. If you have a local news lead, go to gnfm.com.au and click local news. I'm Caitlin Lewis.
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12: The cheapest unleaded 91 in Goulburn is at the Ampol on the corner of Goldsmith Street and Burke Street at $1.51 a litre. The cheapest diesel is at the Metro Petroleum on Clinton Street at $1.70 a litre.
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15: Maybe a shower this evening, getting down to 1 degree tonight. Cloudy late shower tomorrow, top of 12. Showers about Sunday, top of 12. And cloudy Monday, top of 15. Headed for a top tomorrow for Goulburn 12, Crookwell 10, and a top tomorrow for Canberra of 14 degrees.
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0: a classic GLFM 107.7 that is Peaches and Herb and Shake Your Groove Thing. I wonder who shook it the best. Probably Peaches. In fact, she was second Peaches. The original Peaches left old poor Herb and he had to find a new peach, as it was. Maybe a shower today, getting down to one degree tonight. Cloudy late shower tomorrow, top of 12. Showers about Sunday, top of 12, and cloudy Monday at a top of 15. Just a reminder that the Goulburn Local Farmers Market, that is tomorrow, 8 a.m. to 11 a.m, the Goulburn Showground. 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
1: And this Saturday, it's the Marulan Book Exchange. George Street, Marulan at St Stephen's Church, 10 a.m. to 1 p.m. And it's one of the few book exchanges left in New South Wales. So make sure you go this Saturday, 10 a.m. to 1 p.m, George Street, Marulan. 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

0: over Classic GNFM 107.7. That is Paul Simon. Thanks to the Goblin Pub Group, we're at the Southern Railway Hotel this evening, is Joker Poker. Next hour at 4:20 and worth $650, Celebrity Voices. So 4822 1368 when you hear the cue to call. Next hour to this. Don't forget me when. And also this, GNFM.
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2: No problems on the Hume Highway this afternoon. Getting a good run through Boxers Creek. Northbound into Maroolan and Paddy's River. Your travel time onto the Hume Motorway through Welby. Northbound towards Campbelltown and Sydney will take you under 45 minutes. Eagle Hawk through to Goulburn via the Federal Highway will take you 48 minutes. Getting vaccinated this winter is the best way to protect yourself and others from serious illness, especially if you're 65 and over. 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
14: From the Capital Radio Newsroom, I'm Alex Stockerty. The Socceroos have advanced to the FIFA World Cup knockout stages. They drew nil-all with Paraguay to finish second in their group.
15: And there it is, another high point in the Socceroos World Cup journey. A third time they've qualified for the knockout phase.
14: Commentary thanks to SBS. The opposition says it's beyond belief the federal government failed to identify a series of problems with its tax legislation. Labor has been forced to back down on a measure that would see couples who jointly owned an investment property worse off. The government says there will always be adjustments when it comes to tax reform, but Deputy Liberal Leader Jane Hume claims the whole legislation is clearly flawed.
11: You get a tax bill. Terribly sorry for your loss, but please pay up. That's what Labor voted for yesterday. And now we're finding out there's going to be more changes. They have screwed this up from start to finish, and Australians pay the price.
14: The Prime Minister says Channel 9 has made a consequential decision by dumping Karl Stefanovic. The Today presenter has left the network immediately after speaking to controversial far-right figure Tommy Robinson. Stefanovic spoke to Robinson on his independent podcast. Anthony Albanese has told the ABC it's not the best way to end a long career as the face of a key breakfast television program.
16: It's unfortunate the way that what has been a very big career has ended in this way, but that's a matter for Karl Stefanovic to think about his actions and the decisions that he's made, and Nine have made a consequential decision.
14: The federal government is expanding access to care for menopause and perimenopause. From next week, over 30 existing endometriosis and pelvic pain clinics will offer treatment for women in these life stages. A new study has identified unsupportive workplaces, role stress and unrealistic workloads are the key drivers of emotional burnout in graduate nurses. James Cook University researchers led the investigation, eager to find out why the industry is struggling to retain its youngest staff. Lead researcher Kate Hurley says keeping graduates is crucial to the future of the healthcare system.
17: We want to be able to have graduate nurses transition into the healthcare context and stay and have a really long and prosperous career working in health. So we were really interested in understanding what things do contribute to emotional burnout, specifically for this population group.
14: Checking sport, and the boss of the New South Wales Rugby League has slammed the personal attacks being launched at Blues coach Laurie Daly. The Origin great has been under fire since the Blues' heavy loss at the MCG in Game 2. And tonight in the AFL, Hawthorn take on GWS at the MCG. That's the latest news update from the Capital Radio newsroom.
18: Continuing with GNFM local news, thanks to John Douglas, Priceline Pharmacy. I'm Caitlin Lewis. Member for Goulburn, Wendy Tuckerman, has slammed the state budget, saying locals across the electorate aren't seeing their fair share of funding. Mrs. Tuckerman has blamed poor negotiations between the state and federal governments for a shortfall in funding for the regions. She also says the budget has ignored small businesses in the Goulburn electorate, saying there's nothing in the papers to benefit those in the region.
19: That's the issue for small businesses. They're seeing no light at the end of the tunnel. They're seeing no investment in them for growing their business or making sure that jobs are available. And that's where the disconnect is. You can have bad debt and you can have good debt. And that's what we're lacking. You know, this state was at the number one 3 years ago in leading the economy. We're now at the bottom.
18: The mayor of the Upper Lachlan Shire Council is in Canberra this week for the National Local Government Conference. He's told GNFM he's met with plenty of ministers.
20: We're getting good access to a lot of ministers and listening and to a lot of what the state and federal government policies are going to be going forward. And there's also a very big display of the sort of things that we use in local government, you know, new equipment and vehicles and all sorts of things that we can witness firsthand and talk to our colleagues about whether that might be useful in our area.
18: And tickets are now available for the Hume Conservatorium's annual Screen Time concert, which is being held next week. Conservatorium staff and students will be performing celebrated film scores live in sync with scenes from the big screen. The family-friendly event is expected to sell out. Check out the Humanitics website for ticketing info. Checking local sport now, the Crookwell Dogs will be looking to turn their season around when they face the Cooma Red Devils tomorrow afternoon in the Southern Tablelands Monero Cup. After 10 rounds, the Dogs sit in last place on the ladder with 2 wins and 8 losses. That match gets underway at 2:30pm in Cooma. In the women's comp, it's the Women's Tens Gala Day 2 tomorrow and Goulburn only has one game. Braidwood will play host to the match between Bungendore and our Dirty Reds women at 1pm. That's the latest GNFM local news. If you have a local news lead, go to gnfm.com.au and click local news. I'm Caitlin Lewis.
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0: Maybe a shower this evening, getting down to 1 degree tonight. Cloudy late shower tomorrow, top of 12. Showers about Sunday, top of 12. And cloudy Monday, top of 15. Headed for a top tomorrow for Goulburn 12, Crookwell 10. And a top tomorrow for Canberra of 14 degrees.
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3: What a Clive Palmer.
2: Clive. thanks for ringing. Have a good day.
3: Thanks,
2: mate. Ta-da, mate. And we'll do it all again on Monday. Comes your way with thanks to our very good friends at the Goulburn Workers Club. And I might add, at the Workers, tomorrow, the big lunch special, Saturday lunch special, is $14 fish and chips. 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
5: A steady run for the Federal Highway Box direction through Collector and towards the capital past Lake George this afternoon. We've got some delays but moving really well outbound onto Sydney Road from Goulburn Town Centre out to the Hume Highway into Boxers Creek, running really well. Through Maroolan and Paddy's River in both directions as well. 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I'm Brooke Shan with the latest traffic on Forever Classic GNFM 107.7.
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13: The ATO's data matching capabilities have reached a new level of sophistication, specifically targeting income generated through digital platforms and the sharing economy. Whether you're involved in short-term property rentals or ride-sharing services, ensure that every dollar of secondary income is documented. 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

0: 4 of the classic GNFM 107.7. That is Pat Benatar. Thanks to the Goulburn Pub Group, where on the weekend at the Southern Railway Hotel, kids under 12 eat for $5 all day, all Saturday and Sunday. 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
2: It's a yes, we've got all day roadworks. That's got delays in both directions on the Hume Highway at Fulda Avenue with 60km speed drops in place. Travelling through Gunning, getting a good run on the Hume Highway both directions into Bredelmann. Goulburn through the town centre, lots of patchy congestion, but moving well both ways onto Sydney Road out towards the Hume Highway into Boxers Creek. Getting vaccinated this winter is the best way to protect yourself and others from serious illness, especially if you're 65 and over. 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
2: From the Capital Radio Newsroom, I'm Alex Stockerty. The Socceroos have qualified for the knockout stage at the FIFA World Cup after securing a nil-all draw with Paraguay. Post-match, coach Tony Popovich says it's a fair result.
3: I think that the one at the end was the first time that I really looked at the clock and thought, please, blow the whistle. But I think overall we deserved it. We were very good today. This wonderful performance.
2: The Albanese government is understood to be open to more changes to its proposed budget reforms. Its contentious overhaul of the country's tax system has passed Parliament after last-minute modifications. Treasurer Jim Chalmers says it isn't uncommon for changes to be made to big reform packages.
4: We were really up front on budget night, that we knew that there was more consultation to do. And that's been the case. And we've been working through that in a considered way, a methodical way, to make sure that as these implementation details and next steps are announced, that we get it right.
2: An audit has found one-third of fuel retailers are failing to fully comply with measurement regulations. The National Measurement Institute has tested about 3,000 pumps across the country. More than 4% of tested Bowsers dispensed less fuel than what was displayed on the pump. Karl Stefanovic has thanked his free-to-air audience for 21 years of support after Nine confirmed he's leaving the business. In a statement, Nine Entertainment says the company and Stefanovic agreed he could no longer host both Today and his independent podcast. Following the release of an interview on the podcast with far-right British influencer Tommy Robinson, in a video posted online, Karl says he doesn't know what he's going to do, but he'll figure it out.
5: I didn't get the chance to thank my free-to-air audience for 21 great years. So thank you for riding the ups and downs. You have my thanks and you have all of my love.
2: A new report argues access to a key diabetes treatment should be expanded. Continuous glucose monitoring technology is only subsidised for patients with type 1 diabetes, meaning around 350,000 Australians with other high-needs forms of the disease face a financial barrier to access it. Professor Sof Andrikopoulos from the Diabetes Society says expanding access would take pressure off hospitals.
6: We know that CGM will reduce your blood glucose levels, and that has the benefit of delaying or even preventing diabetes-related complications, cardiovascular disease, stroke.
2: Also making news, a man charged with 270 animal cruelty offences in central western New South Wales has been refused bail. Checking sport, and in the AFL, and North Melbourne vice-captain Harry Sheasel has signed a contract extension. The 21-year-old committed to the Kangaroos for the next six seasons. And Broncos coach Michael Maguire has defended his call to appoint Payne Haas as stand-in captain for tonight's clash with the Roosters. That's the latest news update from the Capital Radio Newsroom.
7: Continuing with GNFM local news, thanks to John Douglas, Priceline Pharmacy. I'm Caitlin Lewis. Police are appealing for assistance to locate a man wanted on outstanding warrants in Goulburn. Matthew Charles, aged 34, is wanted on two outstanding warrants for alleged break and enter, stealing, pursuit and firearm-related offences. Officers attached to the Hume Police District have released an image of Matthew to locate him. He's described as being of Caucasian appearance, around 175 to 180 centimetres tall, of medium build, with red or ginger hair and blue eyes. Two men from the ACT have been arrested after trying to rip out an ATM from a venue in Tarago. Police were called to the Loaded Dog Hotel at around 8:15 a.m. on Wednesday following reports of a break and enter. According to the Goulburn Post, officers were advised that the men arrived in a white station wagon, entered the business and wrapped straps around the ATM inside the pub before trying and failing to rip it from the wall. One of the men has been charged over the incident. Angus Taylor says he won't comment on anonymous sources suggesting his leadership is being questioned by Liberal colleagues. News Corp reports a growing number of MPs are worried about his lack of cut-through against One Nation's Pauline Hanson. Senator Hanson believes we should abandon multiculturalism and become a monoculture. The Goulburn-based MP says he supports a version of multiculturalism, but everyone needs to abide by Australian values.
8: I'm not going to comment on anonymous backgrounding. What I focus on is our plan, holding Labor to account, and with respect to the issue we were just talking about, a multiculturalism that says you can have different rules for different people, that's not what Australia is. That's not what I stand for.
7: And local lawyer Michael Galland has recently celebrated 60 years working in the region. He was admitted as a solicitor of the Supreme Court of New South Wales on June 3, 1966, and celebrated the milestone with family, friends, clients and colleagues this month. Checking sport, the Goulburn City Bulldogs will be taking on the Gungahlin Bulls reserve grade side tomorrow afternoon in the nation's capital. That's the latest GNFM local news. If you have a local news lead, go to gnfm.com.au and click local news. I'm Caitlin Lewis.
0: On GNFM, live from Mount Selwyn Snow Resort, the latest snow and ski conditions.
9: This is Budgie Baker. Mainly sunny day across the resort. Cold temperatures are helping what snow cover there is, and we even had a fair bit of snow making last night, and hopefully we'll be able to do that all again tonight, and we can do with all the help we can get. Selwyn Snow Resort, ready for when they can get enough snow on the ground. Charlotte Pass had two lifts spinning today. Some fun for the first timers on Cosy Carpet and the Cosy Triple Chair for some guided tours. Perisher, first timers were on the Front Valley Conveyor Carpet, and there was another one running in Smiggins today. Still a pretty good cover at Threadbow on Friday Flat. 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We're going to take whatever we can at the moment with a little snow in the forecast for the weekend, but a much better fall expected at the end of next week. So just hang in there and you can ski, play and save at Selwyn Snow Resort. 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
10: Maybe a shower this evening, getting down to 1 degree tonight. Cloudy late shower tomorrow, top of 12. Showers about Sunday, top of 12. And cloudy Monday, top of 15. Headed for a top tomorrow for Goulburn 12, Crookwell 10, and a top tomorrow for Canberra of 14 degrees.
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We're at the Empire Hotel tonight and tomorrow night. A deep

0: Classic GNFM 107.7, that is Whitney Houston. How will I know if he really loves me? One day you could ask him. Give him a questionnaire, perhaps multiple choice. And maybe a shower about this evening, getting down to 1 degree tonight. Cloudy late shower tomorrow, top of 12. Showers about Sunday, top of 12, and cloudy Monday, top of 15. Make mention of this, the Goulburn Local Farmers Market, that is tomorrow, 8 a.m. to 11 a.m. That's at the showground, of course. Coming up, we've got this, GNFM.
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0: Harbour and Craft for charity. 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
10: From the Capital Radio Newsroom, I'm Alex Stockerty. The Socceroos have qualified for the knockout stage at the FIFA World Cup after securing a nil-all draw with Paraguay. Post-match, coach Tony Popovich says it's a fair result.
11: I think that the one at the end was the first time that I really looked at the clock and thought, please, blow the whistle. But I think overall we deserved it. We were very good today. This wonderful performance.
10: The Albanese government is understood to be open to more changes to its proposed budget reforms. Its contentious overhaul of the country's tax system has passed Parliament after last-minute modifications. Treasurer Jim Chalmers says it isn't uncommon for changes to be made to big reform packages.
12: We were really upfront on budget night that we knew that there was more consultation to do. And that's been the case. And we've been working through that in a considered way, a methodical way. to make sure that as these implementation details and next steps are announced, that we get it right.
10: An audit has found one-third of fuel retailers are failing to fully comply with measurement regulations. The National Measurement Institute has tested about 3,000 pumps across the country. More than 4% of tested Bowsers dispensed less fuel than what was displayed on the pump. Karl Stefanovic has thanked his free-to-air audience for 21 years of support after Nine confirmed he's leaving the business. In a statement, Nine Entertainment says the company and Stefanovic agreed he could no longer host both Today and his independent podcast. Following the release of an interview on the podcast with far-right British influencer Tommy Robinson, in a video posted online, Karl says he doesn't know what he's going to do, but he'll figure it out.
13: I didn't get the chance to thank my free-to-air audience for 21 great years, so thank you for riding the ups and downs. You have my thanks and you have all of my love.
10: A new report argues access to a key diabetes treatment should be expanded. Continuous glucose monitoring technology is only subsidised for patients with type 1 diabetes, meaning around 350,000 Australians with other high-needs forms of the disease face a financial barrier to access it. Professor Sof Andrikopoulos from the Diabetes Society says expanding access would take pressure off hospitals.
14: We know that CGM will reduce your blood glucose levels, and that has the benefit of delaying or even preventing diabetes-related complications, cardiovascular disease, stroke.
10: Also making news, a man charged with 270 animal cruelty offences in central western New South Wales has been refused bail. Checking sport, and in the AFL, and North Melbourne vice captain Harry Sheasel has signed a contract extension. The 21-year-old committed to the Kangaroos for the next six seasons. And Broncos coach Michael Maguire has defended his call to appoint Payne Haas as stand-in captain for tonight's clash with the Roosters. That's the latest news update from the Capital Radio newsroom.
5: Continuing with GNFM local news, thanks to John Douglas, Priceline Pharmacy. I'm Caitlin Lewis. The state government's budget hasn't gone down well with the mayor of the Upper Lachlan Shire Council, who says it's disappointing. The budget was handed down on Tuesday afternoon with very little in there for regional parts of the state, including Goulburn and the Upper Lachlan. Paul Culhane told GNFM he's spoken with representatives at this week's National Local Government Conference about the budget papers.
15: I mean, I spoke to David Reynolds, the New South Wales President of LGA. He was a bit disappointed on that front. He just felt that there wasn't much in the state government budget for the local government sector generally. We've mainly got federal ministers here. There's very few of the state ones, probably because the budget's just been delivered.
5: The Hume Conservatorium will be holding a screen time concert on July 2 in its old ceramics hall. The annual fundraiser will be combining live music with iconic film imagery for a family-friendly experience that's expected to sell out. Tickets for this event can be bought through the Humanitics website. And one of Goulburn's longest-serving and well-known solicitors has celebrated a major milestone in law this month. Family, friends, clients and colleagues of Michael Gallant gathered to honour his contribution to the community 60 years after he was admitted as a solicitor of the Supreme Court of New South Wales. Mr. Gallant's contributions to the region go back to his dad, who also worked as a lawyer in Goulburn. Checking sport, and the Raiders will welcome back Simi Sasungi from injury for this Sunday's home clash against the Dragons. Sasungi had been out for 5 weeks due to a shoulder injury. He says it's been hard watching from the sidelines, but he's been keen to rip in.
16: Tough watching the boys get out there and the result not going our way, but hopefully we can turn that around this weekend. And I'm feeling good this weekend, and just hope we get that W again.
5: And the Goulburn Swans will be putting last week behind them when they go up against the ADFA Rams tomorrow afternoon. They suffered a brutal defeat at the hands of the ANU Griffins, going down 146-8 in Canberra. They will take to Goodhue Park at 2 p.m. tomorrow. That's the latest GNFM local news. 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I'm Caitlin Lewis.
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0: Maybe a shower this evening, getting down to 1 degree tonight. Cloudy late shower tomorrow, top of 12. Showers about Sunday, top of 12. And cloudy Monday, top of 15. Headed for a top tomorrow for Goulburn 12, Crookwell 10, and a top tomorrow for Canberra of 14 degrees.
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0: Hour, the classic GNFM 107.7. That is Bob Sieg, old time rock and roll. He didn't write the song, which means he didn't get credit or royalties for it. And according to Bob, he did. He changed bits, which entitled him to a certain amount of royalties. And he said, I was being really nice and I didn't claim it and kind of regret it. Maybe a shower this evening, getting down to 1 degree tonight. Cloudy late shower tomorrow, top of 12. Showers about Sunday, top of 12. And cloudy for Monday, top of 15. 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

0: 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That is Grace and Hugh. And that's my lot too. Happy days to you. My work here, my friends, is done thanks to the Goulburn Pub Group. Aaron next hour, got Aussie Crawl. Then the boys then the boys and the band Free. Right, have a good day. Don't forget to write.
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made it to Friday. How good does this feel? Forever Classic Nights, Aaron Chilcott here. We're going half an hour non-stop, a 30-minute music marathon. Hang around for the Pretenders and Simple Minds. They're going to play after this great riff. Love it. Free. All right now.

0: Forever Classic Nights, Split Ends in a 30-minute music marathon. We'll keep them coming every hour tonight, and the next one starts just after 8. And a little further ahead, as in this coming weekend, our 70s Sunday morning returns with Kathy Dinn. And I love this part of the week because sometimes she leaves the playlist lying around the studio, and I get a sneak peek at what she's got coming up. Try these for size.
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0: She's also got this from the Hollies. And the Bee Gees brother, Andy Gibb, this song. 6 till 9 this weekend, the 70s Sunday morning is back. Next, though, we're off to the 80s with Eric Carmen. Under 5 minutes away.
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0: Forever Classic Nights, another 30-minute music marathon, Queen playing soon, also Hall & Oates. And here's a guy who's very open about how bad he was at football when he was a kid. He told ITV.
1: When I was at school and they were choosing teams, there'd be me and the spotty kid in the glasses, and they'd go, "You have the spotty kid with the glasses." I don't want him. I was awful at football.
0: That makes two of us. Paul Young.

Classic Nights. It's a 30-minute music marathon. One of those rare occasions where the cover is better than the original. Coming up shortly, I'll be on Natalie and Gully is Torn. The Police coming up, Style Council 2, Kiwi and the News right now. 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

0: 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Forever Classic Nights, it's the Style Council, who have been broken up since the late 80s. They did get back together a couple of times, though. A reunion in 1990 and again in 2019. But the group's singer, Paul Weller, continues to keep busy. He appeared in a feature film a couple of years ago, one of those historical war dramas called Blitz. And last year, he released a covers album called Find El Dorado, where he teamed up with a whole lot of other artists, including Noel Gallagher from Oasis. Hope your Friday night's going well. Let's hear one from INXS. The devil inside, the devil inside. I'll play this next.
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When you take away all the ads for half an hour and let the songs run non-stop, you get one of these. 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Forever Classic Nights, Aaron Chilcott here. Happy Friday. The Boss coming up very soon. I've got Bananarama lined up as well, right after Bryan Adams with Heaven.

Forever Classic Nights, continuing a 30-minute music marathon as the latest round of footy continues. Hawthorn and GWS tonight at the MCG. Gold Coast hosting Canterbury in a home game. Also in Queensland, Brisbane Broncos in a clash with the Sydney Roosters tonight. Good luck with your tipping. I've had a bit of a fall from grace in the competition here at the station. I was leading there for a while, then I had a shocker of a round a few weeks ago. But I've clawed my way back to third on the ladder for now. Ice House playing soon. Here's Stevie Wayne.

0: its heart in a 30-minute music marathon. Forever Classic Nights, a song that was originally done by Dobie Gray in the late 70s. All I wanna do is make love to you. A little bit different, isn't it? Dobie's version didn't tell a story in the lyrics, though, unlike the Heart version. But I guess when you look at what the Heart version was about, you know, a woman that was hitchhiking and trying to get a stranger to make her pregnant, might have been a bit hard for Dobie Gray to get pregnant due to obvious reasons. Hey, this one from Tina Turner's on the way.
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Aaron Chilcott here with a 30-minute music marathon. Tom Petty coming up. Sir Paul McCartney as well. Here's one from Sir Elton John. Forever Classic Nights.

0: 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Blondie's Tide as High in a 30-minute music marathon. Feeling a bit tired myself after a long week. That could well be one of the worst attempts at a wordplay joke that I've ever tried. We won't go there again. Apologies. Hey, Jukebox Saturday Night will be back with us this time tomorrow. It's where we get to 6 p.m. and put away all the ads for 6 hours. A huge playlist of party songs, perfect whether you're going out somewhere and listening in the car, having people around at home, or just enjoying a quiet one. Let us be the soundtrack. Jukebox Saturday Night tomorrow. Hang around for the Eurythmics next.
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Paul Carrick and the Dynamic Hypnotics coming up soon. It's a 30-minute music marathon kind of feeling. Here's Boston.

0: 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Forever Classic Nights, I'll play you a cracking ballad from REO Speedwagon very soon. Speaking of great songs, Diana Ross told Des O'Connor that she got quite protective when she came across a new one.
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0: Diana Ross. You took

0: 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Forever Classic Nights with Extreme. And speaking of more than words, how's this for a story out of Japan? Japanese police had to call in the bomb squad to check out a suspicious box that had been left on the counter of their own police station. Obviously a pretty tense situation. The experts were there, cautiously crowding around this box, carefully examining it, and then finally opening it. And I'm pleased to say that it wasn't a bomb. It was actually a six-pack of beer, which turned out to be a thank you present from a local citizen. Big love shown in rather a dangerous way. Fleetwood Mac's Big Love playing next.
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0: Forever Classic Nights, the weekend on our doorstep, and a random fact to throw in before I go home. And because we do it once a day, I like to call it a nightly nudge of knowledge. You know how there's that age-old question about what came first out of the chicken and the egg? Well, this one's kind of similar, but I actually have the answer. Plants came before seeds. According to the fossil record, early plants resembled moss and they were able to reproduce with single-celled spores. Multicellular seeds didn't evolve for another 150 million years. So a little bit of a wait on that. I'm out of here. Another 30-minute music marathon starts after midnight and I'll catch you on Monday. Have a great weekend.
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3: 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The warmer weather is

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6: From the Capital Radio Newsroom, good morning. I'm James Wybrow. Australia now has 3 confirmed and 2 suspected cases of H5 bird flu. Bianca Carborn reports.
7: WA has another suspected detection of the deadly avian disease, a migratory giant petrel found at Roses Beach on the south coast near Esperance. 2 confirmed cases were recorded in the same area earlier this week. A third case was uncovered at Knights Beach in Port Elliot, South Australia. Results are pending for a fifth bird from Quindalup in WA's southwest. There's been no detections in poultry or evidence of large-scale wildlife deaths. Anyone who sees sick or dead birds or marine mammals should call the Emergency Animal Disease Hotline. It's received almost 400 reports in the past week.
6: In other news, former Reserve Bank Governor Philip Lowe says the federal government's tax changes will hurt business investment. Legislation has passed reining in capital gains and negative gearing concessions from July next year. The government has been forced to make adjustments as unintended consequences are identified in the new laws. Mr. Lowe says the tax reform should have been limited to the property market.
8: From a tax design perspective, I think the changes in negative gearing and the capital gains tax on residential property is sensible, but the other changes will end up hurting living standards here.
6: A warning has been issued about the use of AI for bank scams. ASIC has reported more than 40,000 cases of bank impersonation so far this year. Commissioner Alan Kirkland says new technology is making scams harder to expose.
9: Artificial intelligence is making it easier for scammers to impersonate banks and trick you into thinking that you're dealing with a legitimate representative of your bank rather than somebody who's trying to trick you out of your money.
6: And a study shows 30% of people have a genetic variant that puts them at greater risk of lung disease and severe COVID. The variant can disrupt the functions of a newly discovered enzyme, increasing the risk of disease. Sydney University researchers say the breakthrough could help develop new treatments. The Broncos' losing streak has continued in round 17 of the NRL. Andrew Lucas reports.
10: Brisbane's premiership defence is on life support after going down to the Roosters 24-18 at Suncorp Stadium. The Broncos put up a tough fight, leading 16-12 at halftime in wet conditions in front of almost 40,000 fans. But the Roosters' class shone through in the second half, handing the home side their seventh straight loss. Earlier, the Bulldogs made it three wins on the trot, defeating the Titans 30-12 on the Gold Coast.
6: In the AFL, Hawthorn defeated the Giants 14-12-96 to 12-10-82, and the Kookaburras have handed Belgium their first loss of the season in hockey's Pro League, winning 2-1. That's the latest news update from the Capital Radio newsroom. I'm James Wybrow.
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11: Slight chance of a shower for your Saturday, heading towards a top of 12 degrees. Expecting a shower or two tomorrow, 12 there as well, after an overnight low of 5. Showers later in the day Monday with a max of 15 degrees. Showers again Tuesday, coming to a high of 14 degrees.
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0: 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Across the tablelands, it's Macca with you Saturday morning, probably grabbing that first cup of coffee, aren't you? 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

0: 5 bird flu. Bianca Carborn reports.
1: WA has another suspected detection of the deadly avian disease. A migratory giant petrel found at Roses Beach on the south coast near Esperance. Two confirmed cases were recorded in the same area earlier this week. A third case was uncovered at Knights Beach in Port Elliot, South Australia. Results are pending for a fifth bird from Quindalup in WA's southwest. There's been no detections in poultry or evidence of large-scale wildlife deaths. Anyone who sees sick or dead birds or marine mammals should call the Emergency Animal Disease Hotline. It's received almost 400 reports in the past week.
0: In other news, former Reserve Bank Governor Philip Lowe says the federal government's tax changes will hurt business investment. Legislation has passed reining in capital gains and negative gearing concessions from July next year. The government has been forced to make adjustments as unintended consequences are identified in the new laws. Mr. Lowe says the tax reform should have been limited to the property market.
2: From a tax design perspective, I think the changes in negative gearing and the capital gains tax on residential property is sensible, but the other changes will end up hurting living standards here.
0: A warning has been issued about the use of AI for bank scams. ASIC has reported more than 40,000 cases of bank impersonation so far this year. Commissioner Alan Kirkland says new technology is making scams harder to expose.
3: Artificial intelligence is making it easier for scammers to impersonate banks and trick you into thinking that you're dealing with a legitimate representative of your bank rather than somebody who's trying to trick you out of your money.
0: And a study shows 30% of people have a genetic variant that puts them at greater risk of lung disease and severe COVID. The variant can disrupt the functions of a newly discovered enzyme, increasing the risk of disease. Sydney University researchers say the breakthrough could help develop new treatments. The Broncos' losing streak has continued in round 17 of the NRL. Andrew Lucas reports.
4: Brisbane's premiership defence is on life support after going down to the Roosters 24-18 at Suncorp Stadium. The Broncos put up a tough fight, leading 16-12 at halftime in wet conditions in front of almost 40,000 fans. But the Roosters' class shone through in the second half, handing the home side their seventh straight loss. Earlier, the Bulldogs made it three wins on the trot, defeating the Titans 30-12 on the Gold Coast.
0: In the AFL, Hawthorn defeated the Giants 14-12-96 to 12-10-82, and the Kookaburras have handed Belgium their first loss of the season in hockey's Pro League, winning 2-1. That's the latest news update from the Capital Radio Newsroom. I'm James Wybrow.
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6: Getting to a max of 12 degrees this afternoon. May see a slight chance of a shower across Goulburn and the tablelands for your Saturday. Shower or two expected to come to our way tomorrow. 12 degrees atop there as well after an overnight low of 5. Showers later in the day Monday, getting to a high of 15 degrees. Showers again Tuesday, getting to a max of 14.
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11: From the Capital Radio Newsroom, good morning. I'm James Wybrow. Australia now has three confirmed and two suspected cases of H5 bird flu. Bianca Carborn reports.
12: WA has another suspected detection of the deadly avian disease, a migratory giant petrel found at Roses Beach on the south coast near Esperance. Two confirmed cases were recorded in the same area earlier this week. A third case was uncovered at Knights Beach in Port Elliot, South Australia. Results are pending for a fifth bird from Quindalup in WA's southwest. There's been no detections in poultry or evidence of large-scale wildlife deaths. Anyone who sees sick or dead birds or marine mammals should call the Emergency Animal Disease Hotline. It's received almost 400 reports in the past week.
11: In other news, former Reserve Bank Governor Philip Lowe says the federal government's tax changes will hurt business investment. Legislation has passed reining in capital gains and negative gearing concessions from July next year. The government has been forced to make adjustments as unintended consequences are identified in the new laws. Mr. Lowe says the tax reform should have been limited to the property market.
13: From a tax design perspective, I think the changes in negative gearing and the capital gains tax on residential property is sensible, but the other changes will end up hurting living standards here.
11: A warning has been issued about the use of AI for bank scams. ASIC has reported more than 40,000 cases of bank impersonation so far this year. Commissioner Alan Kirkland says new technology is making scams harder to expose.
14: Artificial intelligence is making it easier for scammers to impersonate banks and trick you into thinking that you're dealing with a legitimate representative of your bank rather than somebody who's trying to trick you out of your money.
11: And a study shows 30% of people have a genetic variant that puts them at greater risk of lung disease and severe COVID. The variant can disrupt the functions of a newly discovered enzyme, increasing the risk of disease. Sydney University researchers say the breakthrough could help develop new treatments. The Broncos' losing streak has continued in round 17 of the NRL. Andrew Lucas reports.
15: Brisbane's premiership defence is on life support after going down to the Roosters 24-18 at Suncorp Stadium. The Broncos put up a tough fight, leading 16-12 at halftime in wet conditions in front of almost 40,000 fans. But the Roosters' class shone through in the second half, handing the home side their seventh straight loss. Earlier, the Bulldogs made it three wins on the trot, defeating the Titans 30-12 on the Gold Coast.
11: In the AFL, Hawthorn defeated the Giants 14-12-96 to 12-10-82, and the Kookaburras have handed Belgium their first loss of the season in hockey's Pro League, winning 2-1. That's the latest news update from the Capital Radio newsroom. I'm James Wybrow.
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0: Slight chance of a shower for your Saturday, heading towards a top of 12 degrees. Expecting a shower or two tomorrow, 12 there as well, after an overnight low of 5. Showers later in the day Monday with a max of 15 degrees. Showers again Tuesday, coming to a high of 14 degrees.
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0: Van Halen, Why Can't This Be Love? 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It is Macca with you as we guide you through a Saturday morning across the tablelands. In case you missed it earlier this week, we gave away a amazing superstar experience to see Eric Clapton in Chicago. Craig put the call in to Nadine, and safe to say, she was very happy with the call that she received.
1: No way! Oh my gosh! Thank you so much. Oh, I'm like over the moon. I'm like flipping. Thank you. That's amazing. Thank you so much.
0: More chances for you to win big and bigger even still. Coming your way soon on Forever Classic at GNFM, our latest superstar experience, Eric Clapton in Chicago. 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
8: From the Capital Radio Newsroom, good morning. I'm James Wybrow. Australia now has three confirmed and two suspected cases of

0: animals should call the Emergency Animal Disease Hotline. It's received almost 400 reports in the past week.
1: In other news, former Reserve Bank Governor Philip Lowe says the federal government's tax changes will hurt business investment. Legislation has passed reining in capital gains and negative gearing concessions from July next year. The government has been forced to make adjustments as unintended consequences are identified in the new laws. Mr. Lowe says the tax reform should have been limited to the property market.
2: From a tax design perspective, I think the changes in negative gearing and the capital gains tax on residential property is sensible, but the other changes will end up hurting living standards here.
1: A warning has been issued about the use of AI for bank scams. ASIC has reported more than 40,000 cases of bank impersonation so far this year. Commissioner Alan Kirkland says new technology is making scams harder to expose.
3: Artificial intelligence is making it easier for scammers to impersonate banks and trick you into thinking that you're dealing with a legitimate representative of your bank rather than somebody who's trying to trick you out of your money.
1: And a study shows 30% of people have a genetic variant that puts them at greater risk of lung disease and severe COVID. The variant can disrupt the functions of a newly discovered enzyme, increasing the risk of disease. Sydney University researchers say the breakthrough could help develop new treatments. The Broncos' losing streak has continued in round 17 of the NRL. Andrew Lucas reports.
4: Brisbane's premiership defence is on life support after going down to the Roosters 24-18 at Suncorp Stadium. The Broncos put up a tough fight, leading 16-12 at halftime in wet conditions in front of almost 40,000 fans. But the Roosters' class shone through in the second half, handing the home side their seventh straight loss. Earlier, the Bulldogs made it three wins on the trot, defeating the Titans 30-12 on the Gold Coast.
1: In the AFL, Hawthorn defeated the Giants 14-12-96 to 12-10-82, and the Kookaburras have handed Belgium their first loss of the season in hockey's Pro League, winning 2-1. That's the latest news update from the Capital Radio Newsroom. I'm James Wybrow.
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6: Getting to a max of 12 degrees this afternoon. May see a slight chance of a shower across Goulburn and the tablelands for your Saturday. Shower or two expected to come to our way tomorrow. 12 degrees atop there as well after an overnight low of 5. Showers later in the day Monday, getting to a high of 15 degrees. Showers again Tuesday, getting to a max of 14.
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4: From the Capital Radio Newsroom, good morning, I'm James Wybrow. Australia now has three confirmed and two suspected cases of H5 bird flu, Bianca Carborn reports.
5: WA has another suspected detection of the deadly avian disease, a migratory giant petrel found at Roses Beach on the south coast near Esperance. Two confirmed cases were recorded in the same area earlier this week. A third case was uncovered at Knights Beach in Port Elliot, South Australia. Results are pending for a fifth bird from Quindalup in WA's southwest. There's been no detections in poultry or evidence of large-scale wildlife deaths. Anyone who sees sick or dead birds or marine mammals should call the Emergency Animal Disease Hotline. It's received almost 400 reports in the past week.
4: In other news, former Reserve Bank Governor Philip Lowe says the federal government's tax changes will hurt business investment. Legislation has passed reining in capital gains and negative gearing concessions from July next year. The government has been forced to make adjustments as unintended consequences are identified in the new laws. Mr. Lowe says the tax reform should have been limited to the property market.
6: From a tax design perspective, I think the changes in the negative gearing and the capital gains tax on residential property are sensible, but the other changes will end up hurting living standards here.
4: A warning has been issued about the use of AI for bank scams. ASIC has reported more than 40,000 cases of bank impersonation so far this year. Commissioner Alan Kirkland says new technology is making scams harder to expose.
7: Artificial intelligence is making it easier for scammers to impersonate banks and trick you into thinking that you're dealing with a legitimate representative of your bank rather than somebody who's trying to trick you out of your money.
4: And a study shows 30% of people have a genetic variant that puts them at greater risk of lung disease and severe COVID. The variant can disrupt the functions of a newly discovered enzyme, increasing the risk of disease. Sydney University researchers say the breakthrough could help develop new treatments. The Broncos' losing streak has continued in round 17 of the NRL. Andrew Lucas reports.
8: Brisbane's premiership defence is on life support after going down to the Roosters 24-18 at Suncorp Stadium. The Broncos put up a tough fight, leading 16-12 at halftime in wet conditions in front of almost 40,000 fans. But the Roosters' class shone through in the second half, handing the home side their seventh straight loss. Earlier, the Bulldogs made it three wins on the trot, defeating the Titans 30-12 on the Gold Coast.
4: In the AFL, Hawthorn defeated the Giants 14-12-96 to 12-10-82, and the Kookaburras have handed Belgium their first loss of the season in hockey's Pro League, winning 2-1. That's the latest news update from the Capital Radio Newsroom. I'm James Wybrow.
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9: Slight chance of a shower for your Saturday, heading towards a top of 12 degrees. Expecting a shower or two tomorrow, 12 there as well, after an overnight low of 5. Showers later in the day Monday with a max of 15 degrees. Showers again Tuesday, coming to a high of 14 degrees.
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7: 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The warmer weather is

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2: From the Capital Radio Newsroom, good morning, I'm James Wybrow. Australia now has three confirmed and two suspected cases of H5 bird flu, Bianca Carborn reports.
3: WA has another suspected detection of the deadly avian disease, a migratory giant petrel found at Roses Beach on the south coast near Esperance. Two confirmed cases were recorded in the same area earlier this week. A third case was uncovered at Knights Beach in Port Elliot, South Australia. Results are pending for a fifth bird from Quindalup in WA's southwest. There's been no detections in poultry or evidence of large-scale wildlife deaths. Anyone who sees sick or dead birds or marine mammals should call the Emergency Animal Disease

0: A warning has been issued about the use of AI for bank scams. ASIC has reported more than 40,000 cases of bank impersonation so far this year. Commissioner Alan Kirkland says new technology is making scams harder to expose.
1: Artificial intelligence is making it easier for scammers to impersonate banks and trick you into thinking that you're dealing with a legitimate representative of your bank rather than somebody who's trying to trick you out of your money.
0: And a study shows 30% of people have a genetic variant that puts them at greater risk of lung disease and severe COVID. The variant can disrupt the functions of a newly discovered enzyme, increasing the risk of disease. Sydney University researchers say the breakthrough could help develop new treatments. The Broncos' losing streak has continued in round 17 of the NRL. Andrew Lucas reports.
2: Brisbane's premiership defence is on life support after going down to the Roosters 24-18 at Suncorp Stadium. The Broncos put up a tough fight, leading 16-12 at halftime in wet conditions in front of almost 40,000 fans. But the Roosters' class shone through in the second half, handing the home side their seventh straight loss. Earlier, the Bulldogs made it three wins on the trot, defeating the Titans 30-12 on the Gold Coast.
0: In the AFL, Hawthorn defeated the Giants 14-12-96 to 12-10-82, and the Kookaburras have handed Belgium their first loss of the season in hockey's Pro League, winning 2-1. That's the latest news update from the Capital Radio Newsroom. I'm James Wybrow.
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4: Getting to a max of 12 degrees this afternoon. May see a slight chance of a shower across Goulburn and the tablelands for your Saturday. Shower or two expected to come to our way tomorrow. 12 degrees atop there as well after an overnight low of 5. Showers later in the day Monday, getting to a high of 15 degrees. Showers again Tuesday, getting to a max of 14.
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3: From the Capital Radio Newsroom, good morning. I'm James Wybrow. The United States has targeted Iran in a fresh drone attack as President Donald Trump accuses Tehran of violating the peace deal. The U.S. Central Command says the strikes were in response to an Iranian attack on a cargo ship in the Strait of Hormuz. Both parties agreed to end the conflict under a memorandum signed just 10 days ago. In other news, nearly 1,000 people have died and more than 3,000 people are injured since two earthquakes struck Venezuela within a minute. International emergency teams are assisting in the search for more than 50,000 people reported missing or unaccounted for. Acting Venezuelan President Delcy Rodriguez has praised the efforts of rescuers. Closer to home, opposition leader Angus Taylor is taking aim at One Nation for not having the team or the plan required to govern the country. Recent polling suggests the Pauline Hanson-led party is now the country's most popular, overtaking Labor and the Coalition on primary votes. Liberal leader Mr. Taylor has told The Australian he is working to develop a bolder policy agenda to win back the trust of voters. And supermarkets found to be charging excessive prices will soon face significant penalties in a world-first crackdown. From next week, it will be illegal for large retailers with revenues of more than $30 billion to mislead or overcharge their customers, targeting supermarket price gouging. Assistance Minister for Competition Andrew Lee says the ACCC will be working to ensure consumers are getting a fair deal.
9: They've got a huge amount of experience in taking on the big supermarkets. And indeed, they've recently won in court against one of the supermarkets. So this shows the power of the ACCC. We've resourced them up. We've provided them with tougher laws.
3: Serena Williams will play Australia's Maya Joint in the first round of Wimbledon as the 44-year-old makes her tennis comeback. Craig Gabriel reports.
6: 4 years before Mayo Joint was born, Serena Williams won her first Wimbledon, and Mayo was 10 when Serena won her last Wimbledon, and now they play one another in the first round. Daria Kasatkina, Kim Birrell, Alia Tomljanovic and Talia Gibson are the other Aussie women in the draw. Alex Dimonor will play Roman Andres Burruchaga of Argentina. Thanasi Kokkinakis faces 10th seed Alexander Bublik, and Alexei Popyrin plays 12th seed Yuri Lehechka. Adam Walton, Alex Vukic, James Duckworth and Rinki Hijikata make up the Aussies.
3: At the FIFA World Cup, France have topped Group I, defeating Norway 4-1, while Senegal have beaten Iraq 5-0. In today's other matches, Cabo Verde take on Saudi Arabia, Uruguay play Spain, while New Zealand face Belgium and Egypt are playing Iran. Overnight in the NRL, wins for the Roosters and the Bulldogs, and in the AFL, GWS went down to the Hawks by 14 points. In today's matches, Carlton are playing West Coast, Collingwood are taking on Richmond, and at Showdown 60 at the Adelaide Oval tonight. That's the latest news update from the Capital Radio Newsroom. I'm James Wybrow.
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0: Slight chance of a shower for your Saturday, heading towards a top of 12 degrees. Expecting a shower or two tomorrow, 12 there as well, after an overnight low of 5. Showers later in the day Monday with a max of 15 degrees. Showers again Tuesday, coming to a high of 14 degrees.
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0: 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Macca with you, getting you through a Saturday morning. Expecting cloudy conditions for your Saturday. Tops hovering around the 12-degree mark, and then we'll see a shower or two tomorrow, and they should be increasing as we get further through the week, with temperatures hovering around that mid-teen mark by the middle to late part of next week. 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

0: after we catch up with the latest from the newsroom at GNFM. Michael Jackson's on the way, as are the Divinyls. 30-minute music marathon next.
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9: From the Capital Radio Newsroom, I'm James Wybrow. The United States has fired retaliatory strikes against Iran as the Trump administration accuses Tehran of violating the peace deal. The U.S. Central Command says the attack is in response to an Iranian drone strike on a commercial ship in the Strait of Hormuz, which forced the evacuation of more than 10,000 sailors. The latest escalation comes just 10 days since both parties signed a memorandum to end the war. U.S. President Donald Trump describing it as a foolish breach of the deal.
10: Not an allied ship, but a ship, a very expensive ship, and it was fine, but it took a little beating. They shouldn't be doing that.
9: Closer to home, critics of proposed changes to the New South Wales medical cannabis driving laws fear the reforms would normalise substance abuse behind the wheel. Research presented to the state government shows more than one in half of users with a valid script admit to taking higher doses of the drug or using it for recreational purposes. Evidence used to draft the policy has not been publicly released. NRMA spokesperson Peter Currie says Labor needs to urgently release this information.
11: We don't think it should go ahead at all. The more information that's been shared with the public, the more alarming it is. That's why we want them to release all of the evidence they have, the options paper.
9: In other news, supermarkets found to be charging excessive prices will soon face hefty penalties. Under new laws, retailers will only be able to charge a price with a reasonable margin. Assistant Minister for Competition Andrew Lee says the ACCC will be working to ensure shoppers get a fair deal.
12: They've got a huge amount of experience in taking on the big supermarkets, and indeed they've recently won in court.